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Donald Byrd kicking off the set with your daily recommended dose of Blue Note Hard Bop in the form of Here I Am from Byrd in Hand. 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And while you do that, let's let Miles take us 7 steps to heaven on KMHD Jazz Without Boundaries.

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0: Well, the month of Miles is still going on strong at KMHD. In fact, it's just ramping up. We've got a very special week ahead on the air, off the air, and on the interwebs. Check out our Instagram for lots of special guests and some of your favorite KMHD hosts talking about their favorite songs of Miles Davis. I find it hard to pick just one. There are many, and this is one of them. From Bag's Groove, it's Doxy on KMHD, Jazz Without Boundaries.

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Throughout the month of May, we celebrate Miles' 100th birthday with events like The Birth of the Cool played in its entirety by a band led by Noah Simpson at the Aladdin Theater on May 24th. 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

Funky sounds out of the Library Archives of Italy. I, Mark IV, with Ray-Ban on KMHD 89.1 FM. Just phenomenal. Just phenomenal. Etta Jones right before that with In the Dark. Miles Davis at the top with Doxy. It is the month of Miles this May. You're on KMHD celebrating 100 years of Miles Davis and really ramping up this week. Keep your eyes on our Instagram, on our website, and definitely keep that dial locked as we delve deep this week into the wild world of Miles Davis and all of his influential sounds. And on that note, just about enough time for me today. I'm going to turn you over to Derek for the wind down. Have a beautiful evening. Be kind to yourself and enjoy a little Eddie Harris on the way out. It was a very good year for me to you on Taken Off, only on listener-supported KMHD.

Hello, my friend, and a good evening to you. This is Derek, and welcome, welcome, welcome to The Wind Down. You made it through today, and it is time for you and I to kick back, relax, and enjoy 1 hour of pure jazz perfection together right here on Portland's Jazz Radio, KMHD Gresham, celebrating jazz without boundaries. Hey, hey, welcome to The Wind Down. Shout out to Bree for an excellent taking off. It's a beautiful Monday in the neighborhood, and tonight The Wind Down begins with Lewis Smith's trumpet like this. Off we go, my friend, on a serene jaunt to Smithville. Oh, yeah.

Good evening. Happy Monday to you. First set of the wind down in the bag. That was Tony Scott. Tony Scott. Some lost tapes from the great clarinetist, multi-instrumentalist. He recorded those in Germany, and we heard the sound of blues. The program began this evening with Lewis Smith on the trumpet. He only cut two records for Blue Note. He also sat in with Horace Silver at Newport. Made quite the sensation. Great trumpeter. We heard the title cut and a tune written in his own honor, Smithville. This is Love right now. A little love for you on the airwaves from Paul Grant on this Monday evening. Hope you're enjoying it. If you had the day off, I hope it was a good one. I hope it was a good one no matter what. Coming up, we're going to hear an amazing reading of Caravan from Jerome Richardson from a very rare record on the Prestige label called Midnight Oil. But before we get there, up next, the multi-instrumentalist out of Sweden, Sven Munder. We're going to hear a single he put out some years ago, Snowdrops. And if you're familiar with that flower, it's the first bloom that kind of comes up as winter transitions into spring, so we're fully in spring, but I love those flowers. Galanthus and those flowers, the snowdrops, symbolize hope and rebirth and resiliency. And here's to this music helping us with that as well. Sven Munder coming at you, KMHD, and The Wind Down with Derek.

0: Good gracious. What a groove.
1: Jerome Richardson, recorded for the New Jazz imprint of Prestige Records, the album Midnight Oil, and of course, the sound of Caravan. Thanks for being part of this caravan, riding along into the evening. That's what we do here on The Wind Down. Ease into your evening on this Monday. Sven Munder started it off with Snowdrops, and now it's Donald Byrd plugging in and pivoting in the 70s. Electric Byrd. It's the sound of Essence on KMHD.

OPB and KMHD corporate circle sponsors, like Schwabi, are proud to invest in Jazz Without Boundaries and independent journalism. Thank you to our corporate circle sponsors.

Some nice meditative sounds. The tail end of the program on this Monday evening, care of Marquise Hill. A little beautifulism, an aria. It's our interlude right now. We just heard For Hero on the wind down with Conceptions from Creating Patterns. And Donald Byrd gave us Essence from Electric Byrd. Well, my friend, thank you for hanging with me. My name's Derek, and I hope we can do this again tomorrow in a different way. You stay safe, stay strong. Keep listening to jazz. Don't touch that dial, because the Brazilian Beat is up next, and it's a special edition celebrating Miles Davis as we continue to honor him during his centennial month. And tomorrow, tune in. Tomorrow's the 100th birthday celebration. We'll be playing Miles all day into the evening. I'm going to end with Flamenco Sketches from the masterpiece Kind of Blue to roll you into that special Brazilian Beat celebrating Miles. And tune in at 9 p.m. this evening. We're going to be airing a special look at Kind of Blue, Milestones Kind of Blue. And the second hour of Stellar Regions will air per usual. As always, I'm so honored to be here sharing these sounds with you. I'm celebrating this beautiful art form, this invention of black genius that is jazz. KMHD. And have a marvelous Monday evening.

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You're listening to the Brazilian Beat. I'm your host, Alan, the Ambassador Thayer, bringing you the best from Brazil, Bossa Nova, and beyond. And it is the 100th birthday of the legendary Miles Davis this month of May 2026, the month of Miles. And we're going to get into the intersections of Miles Davis and Brazilian music over the next 2 hours. Now, Miles didn't go as deep as some jazz musicians of his era into the Brazilian bag, but he dabbled. And a lot of his contemporaries and sidemen dabbled. So we're going to fill our time with Miles Davis and Miles Davis adjacent and Miles Davis side men and women. Well, mostly it was just men, let's be real, getting into the Brazilian sound. And so here we have the Hermeto Pascoal tune, Little Church, from the album Live Evil, the Live Bitches Brew sessions featuring Ayrton Moreira on percussion, and of course Hermeto. And we're going to get into very much the very next song here. We're going to do his take on Antonio Carlos Jobim's Quiet Nights from the album of the same name. Lots more on the show from a lot of familiar names and an interesting take on the Brazilian beat. Stay tuned.

That last one was Ahmad Jamal from his The Awakening album. The song is called Wave by Antonio Carlos Jobim. And of course, Ahmad Jamal was a figure that Miles Davis took influence from early in his career and would often cite as one of his favorite jazz musicians. Although I don't believe they played together in any significant way or in the same band. They considered each other kindred spirits, and they have a very sensitive approach to the material of Antonio Carlos Jobim, as we heard on the previous song, Quiet Nights. Miles Davis from the album of the same name from 1963, arranged and conducted by Gil Evans. And of course, we kicked it all off with Little Church from the album Live Evil, composed by Hermeto Pascoal, the Brazilian. We're celebrating 100 years of the life of Miles Davis with the intersection of Brazilian music. And next, we're going to get into a tune by Miles's most famous protege, the one and only John Coltrane, doing the song Bahia, one of the most legendary songs from Brazil, from the album of the same name, 1965.

That last one was on Green Dolphin Street. Sergio Mendez from his very first album, 1959, Danse Moderno. And of course, Sergio Mendez, like many of his contemporaries from the bossa nova scene, were huge fans of Miles Davis and all of the most modern jazz sounds from North America. And so, inevitably, some of those songs ended up in their set lists as well. The song before that also featured Sergio Mendez as part of the Bossa Rio Sextet, Cannonball's Bossa Nova from 1962. And of course, Cannonball Adderley being one of Miles Davis's most legendary sidemen on the saxophone. Prior to that, we had another saxophone player you might have heard of called John Coltrane doing Bahia. And here we have yet one more complimentary horn player to the legend Miles Davis, one Wayne Shorter from his album Moto Grosso Feo. This is the Milton Nascimento tune Veracruz. And you're listening to the Brazilian Beat. This is a special episode celebrating the intersection of Miles Davis and Brazilian music on the event of his 100th birthday, born in 1926. In the month of May. Thanks for tuning in. 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

El apoyo a KMHT viene de nuestros miembros. Gracias. Y de Mount Hood Community College, donde nunca es demasiado tarde para superarse. Ofreciendo horarios flexibles, programas conectados a la carrera y apoyo en cada paso. mhcc.edu

You're listening to the Brazilian Beat. I'm your host, Alan, the ambassador there, bringing you the best from Brazil, Bossa Nova, and beyond. And we are doing a special show dedicated to the music and intersection of the legendary Miles Davis with the music of Brazil. And Miles Davis didn't really dabble that much in Brazilian music, so I'm stretching it out a little bit, but I'm enjoying the challenge and the connections that we can make around the music of Miles Davis and the influence he had on Brazilian music, not just the influence that Brazilian music had on him. And so we're going to dip into some songs that were made famous by Miles Davis as covered by other Brazilian musicians. And here we have Concierto de Aranjuez, performed by the masterful Brazilian guitarist Laurindo Almeida, from his album of the same name, 1978, on Inner City Records. This is a beautiful one. We're going to let this one ride. Lots more on the show. Keep you guessing. Miles Davis meets Brazil on his 100th anniversary in 2026. Thanks for tuning in.

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That last tune was Lorindo Almeida, Concierto de Aranjuez, album of the same title, 1978, a tune popularized by the one and only Miles Davis. Here we have Weather Report from their self-titled debut album, 1971, a group that was really a outgrowth of a Miles Davis side project, or a Miles Davis record, in a silent way, from 1969, featuring Joseph Zawinul and Wayne Shorter. After Pitches Brew and the invention of jazz fusion, this was the first supergroup to come out of that movement. And we're going to hear from another supergroup a little later that also had their roots in a Miles Davis lineup. This one has Ayrton Moreira, which gives it its Brazilian flavor, on percussion, Alphonse Mouzon on drums and vocals, and Miroslav Vitus on bass. This is Joseph Zawinul's tune, Orange Lady. And with its ethereal percussion and mellow sounds, it has a bit of a Brazilian vibe to it. You're listening to the Brazilian Beat.

Here we have the other jazz fusion supergroup that was an outgrowth of Miles Davis in the Silent Way sessions. This is Return to Forever, a group started by Chick Corea, who was on that In a Silent Way album. Also played with Miles on a number of different things, Bitches Brew, Live Evil. And he poached Ayrto away from Weather Report for this 1972 record, bringing in his partner Flora Purim on vocals and percussion. And this song is called Crystal Silence, with a particularly, again, mellow Brazilian jazz fusion vibe. We're celebrating the music of Miles Davis intersecting with Brazil, following all the threads and the connections, Ayrto Moreira being one of them. And we're going to swing back to Hermeto Pascoal before too long. Thanks so much for tuning in. If you want to follow on the socials, I'm on Instagram at the_ambassador77. And on Facebook, it's The Brazilian Beat on KMHD. Thanks for tuning in. This is Return to Forever, doing this on Crystal Silence.

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You're listening to The Brazilian Beat. I'm your host, Alan the Ambassador Thayer, bringing you the best of Miles Davis and beyond. This is a special episode dedicated to the centennial of Miles Davis and his intersection with Brazilian music. And here we have his one record, which at least on the title suggests bossa nova, but you know, as it being Miles Davis, it's never exactly as it appears. It's Quiet Nights, arranged and conducted by Gil Evans. And the song here is Aos Pés da Cruz, or The Feet on the Cross. And I tried to look it up. I'm not familiar with this Brazilian tune. I'm really quite curious where he picked it up from in 1962, when this was originally recorded, at the early days of the bossa nova boom in the United States. We got lots more on the show here. Going to get into some covers by Brazilians of songs that Miles Davis made famous or are associated with him, as well as some familiar friends and sidemen of Miles Davis throughout the years. Some Ayrton and some Hermeto still coming up. Thanks for tuning in.

We're listening to Wayne Shorter's version of Gingy from his 1969 album Supernova. And he's got an all-star cast on this one. John McLaughlin on guitar, Sonny Sherrick, Walter Booker on classical guitar, Miroslav Vitus on bass, Jack DeJohnette on drums and African thumb piano, Chick Corea on drums and vibes, Ayrton Moreira heard, you know, featured here on this tune with that percussion, and Maria Booker, that's Walter Booker's wife, on vocals. Quite the different take on that classic. And we kicked off this set with Auspes du Cruz, Miles Davis with Gil Evans, 1963. And next we're going to get into a tune that y'all should be familiar with. It's called Milestones, done here by the Brazilian trumpetist Claudio Roditi with help from Paquito de Rivera from, I believe it's 1988. If you want to follow along on the social medias, you can do that at Instagram on the_ambassador77, or over on Facebook, it's The Brazilian Beat on KMHD. Here we have Claudio Roditi, Milestones.

That was Claudio Roditi, Milestones, from the album of the same name, recorded live at the Birdland in New York City, featuring Paquito de Rivera, and before that we had Gingy, Wayne Shorter from his album Supernova. And here we have another take from one of Miles Davis's most heralded sidemen, Cannonball Adderley, from his album The Happy People. We have a Benita G. Paola tune, Ella, as performed by fantastic group Walter Booker, again on bass, Roy McCurdy on drums, George Duke piano and electric piano, Nat Adderley on cornet, and Ayrto on percussion and vocals here, as well as Florida Parim joining on vocals on this one too. This is Cannonball Adderley Quintet from The Happy People, 1970, and you're listening to The Brazilian Beat.

0: Ella. Ella means chief.
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2: You're listening to The Brazilian Beat. I'm your host, Alan the Ambassador Thayer, bringing you the best of Miles Davis meets Brazil on this special centennial celebration of the life of Miles Davis and his influence on and the way he was influenced by Brazilian music. And here we're going to get into the final set, starting off with Gil Evans from a rare record released in 1981, but recorded a full decade earlier, sort of at the peak of the jazz fusion era. It's called Where Flamingos Fly, and it has a cover of the Moacir Santos tune, Na Na, featuring Flora Purim and Ayrton Moreira and Lenny White. It's a great version of the tune. We're going to get into Flora Purim's version of Black Narcissus as composed by Joe Henderson right after that. Stay tuned for the final set. Miles Davis meets Brazil. 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

When we talk about Miles Davis's influence and involvement with Brazilian music, it really centers around the wonderful musician of Ayrton Moreira, the husband of Flora Purim, who we're listening to right now. And that story begins when Flora, having already started a romance with Ayrton back in Brazil, moved to the U.S. solo and started connecting with the New York jazz scene, particularly Cannonball Adderley, someone she connected with early. And while Ayrton was back in Brazil, missing his woman, he began an obsession, or obsessively listening, to the music of Miles Davis, and thought, maybe I should go to the U.S. too, because maybe there I could work with my idol, Miles Davis. He arrived, I believe it was 1969, and by 1970, he had an invite to play with Miles Davis on the Bitches Brew sessions. Miles then invited Ayrton to join his band for the next 2 years, including performances on Live Evil, which we've been listening to, as well as Fillmore East and On the Corner, which we'll hear from in just a moment. Here we have the song Juntos, Together, from one of Ayrton's first solo records in the U.S., Seeds on the Ground, featuring Hermeto Pascual, Flora Purim, and Ron Carter, another Miles Davis stalwart. So after this one, we're going to get into the title track from On the Corner, which has some unique contributions from the one and only Ayrton Moreira. Thanks for tuning in.

That was Arieta Moreira in a couple different forms there on the Miles Davis album On the Corner, acting as a part of Miles Davis's band at this point, following performing on Live Evil and on some of the sessions from Bitches Brew. Not only is he on percussion there, but according to some website I found, and I believe it sounds to be true, evidently Miles Davis instructed Arieta to pick up the saxophone in the studio and mimic playing saxophone, and so you can hear some skronking that actually might be Arieta Moreira on saxophone, an instrument he wasn't known to play on a regular basis. And the other figure that really features large in the life and work of Miles Davis around this time is Hermeto Pascual. Miles Davis, who wasn't one to heap praise upon other musicians frequently, once described Hermeto Pascual as one of the most important musicians on the planet. So, coming from one genius to another, here we have Hermeto Pascual from his album Slave's Mass with the title track. And that little sound you hear is possibly one of the most original percussion instruments ever on a record. It is the sound of a pig oinking. That's right. That's Hermeto Pascual for you. You're listening to The Brazilian Beat.

That was Hermeto Pascual, Slave's Mass from the album of the same name, 1977. And we're going to get into a special tune here, Miles Davis with Robert Glasper and Erykah Badu, Meisha, a.k.a. So Long. It was a tune, an instrumental, released on the Get Up With It album from 1974, remixed by Robert Glasper with the original instrumental recording buried in there in 2016 for the Miles Davis remix album Everything's Beautiful. And it's done in a bossa nova style, so I think this fits, and we'll send you on out with this one while we listen to Selim, the last track from Live Evil that was written by Hermeto Pascual. And of course, Selim is just Miles spelled backwards. Thanks so much for tuning in to this special tribute to Miles Davis as he intersects and weaves in and out and influences and is influenced by Brazilian music. This has been the Brazilian Beat special dedication for Miles Davis on his centennial, 100 years old, if he were still with us today. Happy birthday, and thanks for tuning in. Até logo, gente.

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1: Good evening. The first hour of Stella Regions will be preempted tonight to air a very special look at Kind of Blue. Milestones, Kind of Blue airing for the next hour to celebrate the centennial of Miles Davis right here on your home for Jazz Without Boundaries, KMHD.

It takes a long time to sound like yourself. Few composers embody that quote more than its originator, Miles Davis. Davis lived to fly in the face of convention, especially when it came to the jazz establishment. He came to believe the so-called straight-ahead jazz designation was a product of the segregation that plagued the era. Just as his career was gathering steam, he baffled the purists by denouncing bebop and traditional jazz. This shift would lead to some of the most impactful music of the 20th century. Join me as we explore one of his most game-changing creations in the centennial year of his birth, talking about the definitive Kind of Blue. This is Milestone's Kind of Blue, and I'm Kevin O'Connor for American Public Media.

Miles Dewey Davis III, born May 26, 1926, in honor of the centenary of this prolific jazz trumpeter and composer. We're celebrating his work with one of his most pivotal recordings, talking about Kind of Blue, himself on the trumpet, sessions including Julian Cannonball Adderley on alto sax, John Coltrane, legendary tenor player. Wynton Kelly plays piano on just one of the cuts, Bill Evans piano on all the others, Paul Chambers bass, and Jimmy Cobb was the drummer. Critic Robert Palmer from the liner notes said, Kind of Blue distances itself by having few, if any, notable detractors. Of course, we can always depend on at least some critics to miss the boat on its maiden voyage. And in fact, some early reviews of the album describe Miles playing as morose, maudlin, even sluggish, and low in energy output. Hard to believe, huh? How did Miles himself feel about Kind of Blue? He described it as a failed experiment in his autobiography, explaining that the album didn't fully live up to the sounds he'd been hearing in his head before the sessions. You most certainly wouldn't know that from his uniquely powerful opening. It's this one, the track So What.

I've always thought that So What, the opening track to Miles Davis' Kind of Blue, is one of the strongest openings on any album I can think of. And we're talking Beatles, pop, any other classical artists. Largely a collaboration between himself on the trumpet and John Coltrane interplaying on the tenor sax. He had worked with Coltrane sometimes before, and Coltrane would go on to establish himself as a hard bop and post-bop genius. And So What, the opening track to an album we're celebrating in honor of Miles Davis' 100-year birth anniversary. Miles Davis had a lot of kind of pithy, often self-revelatory quotes, many of them well-documented, including this one: "If you understood everything I say, you'd be me." It's worth noting that Miles didn't just write out some rudimentary skeletal compositions, pass them around to the band, and hope for the best. He chose his players carefully, bringing back the pianist in his original sextet, Bill Evans. His group's new pianist, Wynton Kelly, was a blues specialist, and he was asked to play on one tune only. What he provided quickly became a favorite standard, this Freddie Freeloader. Kelly went on to have a pretty brilliant, soulful career in his own right. Here he is again with Paul Chambers on the bass, Jimmy Cobb, the drummer, trumpeter Miles Davis leading the group, along with Cannonball Adderley, the alto saxophonist, John Coltrane on tenor. It's Freddie Freeloader.

Freddie Freeloader, spotlight shining there on pianist Wynton Kelly, who improvised a lot of that with Miles Davis leading the group on trumpet, and Cannonball Adderley, alto sax, John Coltrane, the tenor, bassist Paul Chambers, and Jimmy Cobb, the drummer. I'm Kevin O'Connor, and you're listening to Milestones Kind of Blue on American Public Media. Coming up, we'll have a big one for Bill Evans on the 100-year anniversary of Miles Davis's birth, May the 26th, 1926. We're celebrating Kind of Blue, recorded in 1959. Miles said, "First you imitate, then you innovate." That could have been placed at the top of his resume if he had one. He began largely as a bebop disciple, following a path that was carved out by Charlie Parker, fellow trumpet genius Dizzy Gillespie, Thelonious Monk, and many others. He would ultimately abandon the nightclubs and hipster bars that dominated New York in the post-war years. There was, in fact, a shocking police assault on Miles Davis on August 25th, 1959, outside the Birdland Jazz Club in New York City, only 8 days after the release of this recording, Kind of Blue. The beating was unprovoked and most certainly racially motivated. This only empowered him further, though. He battled for creative ownership of his work, not just for artistic power. He wanted the money and prestige that was denied Black artists. He was unapologetic in his pursuit of fame. He loved and owned some Ferraris, chased fashion, women, all the perks of fame, some of which would nearly kill him, including a crippling drug addiction. The sublime Blue and Green is one of two tracks where writing credits were shared with Bill Evans, and here it is from Kind of Blue.

0: That was Blue and Green. We're going to call that a co-composition of Bill Evans. For years, there was some debate over whether or not Miles was the auteur of every single track, but egos be darned. Bill Evans had a lot to do with that work, Blue and Green, again, from Kind of Blue. I'm Kevin O'Connor, and you're listening to Milestones Kind of Blue from American Public Media.
1: 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Throughout the month of May, we celebrate Miles's 100th birthday with events like The Birth of the Cool, played in its entirety by a band led by Noah Simpson at the Aladdin Theater on May 24th. More information about that and other events at kmhd.org/monthofmiles.

This is Milestones Kinda Blue, coming to you from American Public Media in honor of the 100-year birth anniversary of the great trumpeter and composer Miles Davis. We're celebrating it with his most commercially and critically successful recording, Kinda Blue. Miles stuck to his old recording procedure for these sessions of having virtually no rehearsal and only one take for each tune. It was drummer Jimmy Cobb who coined Kinda Blue to describe the vibe, adding, "It must have been made in heaven." Bill Evans, as he often did, gazed a bit more inward. All blues, he said, is a 6/8, 12-measure blues form that produces its mood through only a few modal changes. That's the tech take, but Evans was quick to point out that the song would never have soared nearly as high without the free melodic conception of its creator. It's all blues.

That was All Blues, Miles Davis the trumpeter, Julian Cannonball Adderley alto sax, tenor sax from John Coltrane, sessions also including Bill Evans and Wynton Kelly, Paul Chambers, and Jimmy Cobb. It's Milestones Kind of Blue, a special coming to you from American Public Media. I'm Kevin O'Connor. Thanks for listening. The 1950s found Davis at the forefront of the so-called cool jazz movement. Charlie Parker was the other black artist to jump on that train. It was commercially dominated by white artists, notably Jerry Mulligan and Miles Davis' rival trumpeter and smooth vocalist Chet Baker. Kind of Blue is a barometer of that laid-back hip vibe, but also a harbinger for the wildly experimental 60s. This track, Flamenco Sketches, was another Bill Evans collaboration, partly inspired by his own Peace Piece, a beautiful lyrical work. It features five distinct melodic scales or modes rather than traditional chord changes. The band could riff on those to their heart's content as long as they followed the roadmap sketched by Davis and Evans. Like all great jazz, it's a dialogue. This is Flamenco Sketches.

That was Flamenco Sketches, the penultimate track on Kinda Blue, Miles Davis. And Miles listening, if you couldn't tell, a lot to Spanish classical music, really immersing himself into the sounds of Rodrigo and Kind at that time. And some closing thoughts here from New York Times jazz critic Robert Palmer. Kinda Blue always seems to have more to give. If we keep listening to it again and again throughout a lifetime, well, maybe that's because we sense there's still something more, something not yet heard, or maybe we just like paying periodic visits to heaven. In that very spirit, Seven Steps to Heaven, Miles Smiles, On the Corner, all on his horizons, and they would shape improvisational music forever. Well, the clock hasn't quite run out on our tribute to Miles Davis, and I'm pleased to announce we have a little bit of extra time to feature a bonus track, actually, from about the same era, 1961, a couple of years later. One of my favorite standards in my jazz-loving life has always been the Mercer Van Heusen classic, I Thought About You. This is a non-vocal version, originally released on the album Someday My Prince Will Come, 1961, Columbia Records. Hank Mobley, tenor, Wynton Kelly, piano, Paul Chambers, the bassist, and Jimmy Cobb, the drummer. So a lot of the same folks on the Kinda Blue and I Thought About You.

I hope you've enjoyed this rare look from American Public Media into the mind of Miles Davis on the centenary of his birth. It's important to note that Kind of Blue was only the beginning of an extraordinary and unprecedented musical journey for an earthshaker who simply couldn't sit idle. In just over a decade, he would reinvent American music, jazz, rock, fusion, even classical. If you're new to jazz or Miles, by all means, seek it out. You won't regret it. From the straight-ahead sessions of the latter 40s and 50s, to the cool jazz embraced by Kind of Blue, to the mind-blowing psychedelic Afro jazz of the 60s and 70s, right up to his death in 1991, he never failed to amaze. Milestone's Kind of Blue was produced by me, Kevin O'Connor, and Daniel Nass, with technical director Michael Osborne. Special thanks to program director Julie Amacher and assistant program director Elizabeth Lyon. Milestone's Kind of Blue was produced by American Public Media and is not affiliated with the Miles Davis Estate or Sony Music.

Hey, good evening. Thanks for being here. You're listening to Stellar Regions, a show dedicated to the exploration and appreciation of the spiritual and jazz. I'm your host, Rob Lewis, and for the next couple hours, we'll be experiencing these sounds and energies together, hopefully cultivating a deeper connection to and understanding of both historical and contemporary works within the genre. And leading off tonight is Christian Scottatunde Ajua with a song from his 2019 record, Ancestral Recall, and this is called Her Arrival. And this piece has such a polyrhythmic, majestic, processional kind of feeling, and all the elements are working together to build the sound to this monolithic scale. And I think it's the trumpets especially for me that are giving coronation. So let's get into that. And please keep it right here. More Stellar Regions on the way. This is KMHD Jazz Radio.

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And you just heard Khan Jamal with The Known Unknown. And before that was Her Arrival from Christian Scott Atunde Ajua. Stellar Regions airs on KMHD, where we celebrate and explore jazz without boundaries, a journey into the most esoteric and mystical genre of music known to humankind. And up next is Jonathan Barber and his supremely talented band Vision Ahead with a song from their latest record, Poetic. This one is called Gathering, and the way that each band member is floating on this while retaining this sort of taut precision, I think it truly encapsulates the magic that happens when you reach this level of mastery and sort of deepen that creative connection with your collaborators. You know, it's really a reflection of the album's title in that way. So please stick around. This is Stellar Regions on KMHD Jazz Radio.

0: 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I'll just like respond to
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2: 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And now for my next magic trick. I'm going to speak to a very specific place. 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
2: 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Head on over and look around. It's a really, really easy way to stay connected to the Portland jazz community. And on deck, we've got Nduduzo Makathini with Senze Nina from his 2022 project In the Spirit of Ntu, which happens to be the first release on Blue Note Africa, which is really beautiful. So I just wanted to mention that. And we're going to go straight to the source, because Makathini created this song as a response to gender-based violence in South Africa, which is unfortunately really prevalent and widespread. He writes, "I'm putting forward an argument that it is us, men, that need to be recreated. There's a part of us that has died for us to cause so much harm. And thus, we need to go back to our essence and be recreated." So I think I'll just leave that where it is. Plenty more coming up right here on KMHD, Jazz Without Boundaries.

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This is Stellar Regions on Portland's Jazz Radio, KMHD. And you just heard First Movement by Benny Maupin and Adam Randolph. And before that was Nduduzo Makathini with Senze Nina. And as always, folks, you can find the entire playlist for this program at kmhd.org by clicking on the playlist tab. And next up, we're getting into a piece called Mystery by Black Nile off their record Sounds of Color. And Black Nile is comprised of two brothers from Los Angeles, Adam and Lawrence Shaw. And this song sounds like, at least to me, that it could be opening a hip-hop album by somebody like maybe Common or Larry June. And, you know, the connection to, or between, rather, rap and jazz for me is so spiritual anyway. So, you know, I always love when artists who are truly of the two cultures explore those pathways genuinely and intentionally. So stick around. This is Stellar Regions on KMHD Jazz Radio.

an element. It is not just a abstract dealing with the measurement of here and there. It is an actual element, because without it, there is no

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This is Sounds for Plant Lovers on Portland's Jazz Radio, KMHD. My name is Anthony Valadez. Welcome. If you're new, we've been waiting for you. If you've been here, then you know. We're going to explore sounds, times, dimensions, and various flavors of jazz in the extension of new sounds from Duendita out of Queens, New York, an amazing producer and vocalist. Jaco Pastorius and his connection to 90s R&B. What is that? You gotta stay close to find out. Sounds from Japanese producer The Dopies. Something that's really interesting. The flavorful and cinematic Chassol out of Paris, France. And we're gonna honor a true heavyweight that we lost last week by the name of Ryan Porter. You might have seen him on stage with Kamasi Washington, the West Coast Get Down. And such an amazing, talented brother who was passed way too soon. We'll honor him later in the program. But first, let's let this one ride out. Clever Austin, percussion player, drummer of Hiatus Coyote. It's called Higher Planes. So get comfortable, get cozy, hydrate, do what you gotta do. We're hanging out playing records together for the next hour on KMHD.

God, that version from Prince, I Feel For You, of course recorded for Chaka Khan, but the rawness, the grit, the soul of the late great Purple One Prince, who has a posthumous birthday coming up. I'll be in Minnesota actually during the time of his birthday, so that should be a lot of fun. I'll be DJing out there. Music underneath us from another late great Roz G out of Los Angeles, part of the LA beat scene, alongside Flying Lotus, Teebs, countless others. This one is called Juju.

between the sounds of Morgan Adams Quartet with Madlib. That one's called Stormy. And Tusha Saul. This guy's amazing. It's called Rude Crude Lude. He's out of Paris, France. Check it. It sounds for plant lovers.

out of Morocco. Her name is Dua. The track is called Aritouni, again from Dua, off the Habibi label. Loving that compilation. Again, check it out, from Dua. That's D-O-U-A-A. Dua Indeed done a set with her DIY aesthetics, representing Queens, New York, and Berlin. Brand new record is out now, Head to Toe. Something really cool from Ehil Robo as well, Beyond the Stars. That's the ballad arrangements, and I'm loving everything he does. Kind of reminds me of Sampha. Now, if these chords sound a little familiar to you, of course, you might know it. What do we call it? A remix? A reinterpretation from a 90s R&B classic. Which song is that? We'll connect the dots. Stay close. It is Sounds for Plant Lovers on KMHD.

Yusuf Days with Chayav, a love letter to Salvador. Before that, Jaco Pastorius with Portrait of Tracy. And did you connect those dots? Did you hear it? SWV doing Rain with an interpretation of the cut from Jaco Pastorius. So last week, we lost a true heavyweight in the LA sound, the LA jazz sound. This brother's worked with everybody from Kamasi Washington, the West Coast Get Down, Snoop Dogg, and such an amazing story of resilience. I mean, he's rocked stages with Kanye, Nick Cave and the Bad Seeds, Lauryn Hill, Stevie, Rihanna, and he was such a great brother, only passing away at the age of 46 years old. And in his journey, he had some setbacks, but what I love is that he worked with the kids, he worked with the youth, then he gave back to that community. So I'm gonna leave you with this one as we call it a night, Mr. Ryan Porter, as we honor his legacy in music. It's called Night Court in Compton, as we salute the late, great Ryan Porter. Have a wonderful night. I'll be back tomorrow. Sounds for Plant Lovers, Monday through Thursdays, 11 to midnight, right here on KMHD. Peace.

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baby. Ooh, wee baby. You know, listen, let me tell you something. You know, now I was going to school that Monday morning, you understand? And I was gonna be pretty cool, cause I had been pretty good, you understand? I was getting nice things, and everybody was being nice to me, saying, he sure is a nice boy, and look at that, go Miss Ross, son, look at him, ain't he nice? You know? But it just happened that this Monday morning, I saw something that was out of sight, yeah? I met this mellow, groovy looking chick, Jack. She had on one of them hip mini skirts with some of them groovy boots, you dig? Oh, she was looking good like she should, you understand? I told her, I said, listen, young lady, you look so good, I just had to stop you to say hello. And I wish you could, like, spare me a few minutes so we could kind of converse for a few minutes, you know. Nothing really important, but I just wanted to tell you how I feel. I've been seeing you walking around here looking good the way you do, you understand? And I just couldn't keep myself from saying something to you. And I don't want you to, you know, think that I'm being fresh or forward or anything like that. But I just wanted to tell you how I feel. You have a spot in my heart, and it is really warm. Now, I'm gonna tell you just what's happening. Now, I'm gonna treat you right if you just treat me right. Now, I'm gonna tell you what I like. I just want you to.

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You're tuned into the morning session. My name is Blair Stapp, and I'm here to remind you that a new Tuesday has the capability of carrying limitless treasures. Especially here on Portland's Jazz Radio, KMHD. That was In a Silent Way by the one, the only Miles Davis from the 1969 album of the same name. It was recorded in a single 3-hour session with a room full of people that had no idea what they were making yet. Joe Zawinul brought that title track in the morning of the session. And Miles called him before sunrise and said, "Come in, bring something." And boy, did he ever. Today would have been Miles Davis's 100th birthday, May 26, 1926, and we're celebrating all day here on KMHD. So stay with us because we are just getting started. Next up, it's a track from 1958, Miles and the sorcerer/arranger Gil Evans had gotten their hands on Gershwin's Porgy and Bess and were determined to do something strange and generous to it. This track is called Fisherman, Strawberry, and Devil Crab. We got Miles on flugelhorn. And you're listening to KMHD, Jazz Without Boundaries.

Good morning, my tired, wonderful people. It's me, your friend Blair, here on KMHD, Portland's Jazz Radio. We just heard My Ship with Miles on flugelhorn and Gil Evans arranging off of the 1957 album Miles Ahead. Before that, Sonny Rollins with a Miles Davis track, I Know. And I do have to pause there because we lost Sonny yesterday, May 25th, at 95 years old, at his home in Woodstock, New York. The saxophone colossus now gone. One of my absolute biggest heroes, and I am completely gutted. Thank you for all you did for music and for the people of planet Earth, Sonny. We miss you so much. Before Sonny, we heard Jeru, a Jerry Mulligan composition recorded in 1949 for what became Birth of the Cool. And kicking that all off, we heard Time After Time. Yes, that was the Cyndi Lauper song covered by Miles Davis on his 1985 album, You're Under Arrest. We are celebrating what would have been Miles Davis's 100th birthday here on KMHD by playing music of his, music where he was a sideman, music he wrote, etc., etc., and we are celebrating all day today. And speaking of which, coming up is Flamenco Sketches off of Kind of Blue from 1959. This track has no melody. Miles and Bill Evans wrote it as a sequence of the five

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Welcome in. You're tuned to Portland's Jazz Radio KMHD. That was a track called Alucha, Charlie Parker. Charlie Parker wrote it, and that was a particular recording with Miles Davis from 1948. Before that, we got to hear Flamenco Sketches off of the classic album Kind of Blue. And are you noticing a theme here? For today is Miles Davis's birthday. He would have been 100 years old today, something extremely worthy of celebrating, and we are not stopping here on KMHD. Coming up next, we've got a track called Billy Boy off of the 1958 album Milestones. But oop, Miles doesn't even play on it. He just handed the whole track to Red Garland, Paul Chambers, and Philly Joe Jones, and he walked away. He let them have it. This arrangement is Ahmad Jamal's, a pianist Miles was obsessed with, and for good reason. I'm obsessed with him too. It's a nursery rhyme, and it absolutely cooks. Enjoy. Here on KMHD, happy birthday, Miles.

Hey, there you are, my buddy. Welcome in. You're listening to Portland's Jazz Radio KMHD, and this is the morning session. We just heard Summertime played live. That was Miles Davis and Quincy Jones at the Montreux Jazz Festival, July 8th, 1991, and it was just 2 months before Miles died. Miles famously never looked back at his old music. Never, ever, ever. But Quincy Jones talked him into it, which, and I'm not making this up, it reportedly involved a psychic and some dice falling into Miles' lap. But hey, whatever works. We got that. That was quite a treat. Coming up, wah, wah, wah, wah, wah, wah, wah. Those are my time machine noises. We're going back to Paris in December of 1957. Louis Malle needed a score for his film noir Elevator to the Gallows, and Miles showed up to the studio overnight with a band he hadn't really rehearsed with, and then he just improvised the whole thing while the film played on a screen in front of him. Incredible. This is the track Florence sur les Champs-Élysées. Sounds like Paris, 2 a.m. in 1957. And you're listening to KMHD. Well, we'll be celebrating Miles's 100th birthday all day. I'll see you in a little bit.

You're listening to Portland's Jazz Radio KMHD, where we celebrate jazz without boundaries. And this is a little show we like to call The Morning Session. We just heard Fies de Kilimanjaro from 1968, the last recording of Miles' second great quintet, with Herbie Hancock, Wayne Shorter, Ron Carter, and Tony Williams. One foot still in acoustic jazz and one foot already somewhere else entirely. Before that, we heard a track called Florence sur les Champs-Élysées, recorded by Miles in Paris in December of 1957. And yes, yes, yes, are you noticing a theme here? Yeah, are you onto something? We are celebrating what would have been Miles's 100th birthday today on KMHD, and to me, it wouldn't be Miles Davis Day without this upcoming track. It Never Entered My Mind was recorded in 1956. This is Miles Davis with Red Garland, Paul Chambers, and Philly Joe Jones. Miles did something to a 1940 Broadway song with a muted horn that scientists still cannot fully explain. Every time I think I've found the floor of this song, there's more. It's so generous. Red Garland opens it alone, like a hand reaching for something in the dark. If you ever want to make me tear up a little on command, you can play this song. This is It Never Entered My Mind, here on KMHD. Happy birthday, Miles.

0: This is the morning session here on listener-supported KMHD, where we celebrate jazz without boundaries. That was It Could Happen to You off of the 1958 album Relaxin' with the Miles Davis Quintet. Before that, we listened to Someday My Prince Will Come, which was recorded in 1961, notably the last time John Coltrane ever set foot in a studio with Miles. We also heard the track Stella by Starlight. Miles recorded it in May of 1958 with John Coltrane, Cannonball Adderley, and Bill Evans. And to start that set off on the right foot, we played my favorite Miles Davis tune. That was It Never Entered My Mind. And yes, yes, yes, there is a theme here, for it is Miles Davis's birthday. He would have been 100 years old today, something extremely worth celebrating, and we are not stopping here on KMHD. Well, oh yeah, well, maybe just for a second. I'll be right back after this message.
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0: Coming up next is a reimagining of Miles Davis's 1974 track, Maisha. This is by Robert Glasper and Erica Badu. Here on KMHD, Portland's Jazz Radio.

Hey, good morning. You're listening to The Morning Session on KMHD, where we celebrate jazz without boundaries. That was Robert Glasper featuring Erykah Badu with their reimagining of the 1974 Miles Davis track, Maisha. And yes, we are celebrating one of the most transformative artists in modern music, someone who defined what it means to evolve without compromise, the one, the only, Miles Davis, on what would have been his 100th birthday today. All right, but it is the end of this morning edition of The Morning Session. I'm going to close out the show with a nearly 5-minute long solo from Miles during a New Year's Eve concert of Prince's in 1987. Don't go anywhere, because at the top of the hour, we've got today's good news with Rev Shines. We're always taking good care of you on KMHD, and Rev does it the best. Thank you for tuning in, and a big happy birthday to Miles Davis. Here on KMHD, Jazz Without Boundaries.

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Good morning. This is Rev Shines. You're now tuned in to Today's Good News. Weekday mornings, 8 to 10 a.m., giving you good music, good energy, so you can have a good morning. It's none other than Jake One on the beat. Let's go ahead and get started. Ah, yes. Once again, it is Monday. Time to start a new week. And we're starting this week off with a pretty special feature. Oh, before I get into that, shout out to Blair Stapp with an amazing set around person that I'm about to mention here, Miles Davis. Happy birthday. Would have been 100 years old today. I wonder what he would have been making at 100 years old. That's up there. We do have people out there still music making music at that age. So just wonder, what if would have been making trap beats? Who knows? But we are going to celebrate this man all the way, you know, through pretty much the majority of the day today, being that it is the centennial of one of the most influential musicians of all time. Love him, hate him, whether you're a jazz fan or not. I think everybody pretty much knows the name Miles Davis, right? You cannot have jazz without him. An icon in so many ways, not only in the different styles that he moved through in the world of jazz, but the people that he influenced outside of jazz, and his style alone, the way he dressed, always looked incredible. Very much a boundary pusher in all aspects of culture. So we're going to go ahead and continue to pay homage to the man, the myth, the legend, Miles Davis. And I'm going to start this edition of Today's Good News off with a classic from the album Kinda Blue. It's Blue and Green. And this is kind of a staple jazz album. If somebody were to ask, what is jazz? Listen to Kinda Blue. Hearing him here with an incredible cast of characters: Julian Cannonball Adderley, John Coltrane, Bill Evans, Wynton Kelly, Paul Chambers, and James, or Jimmy Cobb. It's Blue and Green right here on KMHD. This is Today's Good News. Happy birthday, Miles Davis.

This just in. Today is Tuesday. Not Monday, but it is the start of the week for a lot of us. We're celebrating Miles Davis all day today. Would have been 100 years old. I'm going to get into some fusion Miles here with It's About That Time from the album In a Silent Way, right here on KMHD.

It's Tony Williams on drums, Dave Holland on bass, a combination of Herbie Hancock and Joe Zawinul on keys, John McLaughlin on guitar, Wayne Shorter on tenor sax. No, this is not an all-star cast. This is the lineup of the album In a Silent Way. And you're hearing the birthday boy on trumpet there, Miles Davis. Happy 100th to one of the most influential musicians of all time. It's crazy to think where, not even jazz, but where music as a whole would be without Miles Davis and, you know, other people like him. Miles definitely went on to influence other influencers. And we're very grateful that we had him here while we did. And just imagine if somebody like Miles could live forever. What would that span, what would that career have looked like? You know, he ended his career in the mid-90s. And was experimenting with hip hop by then. So who knows where his mind could have gone. But I think it's safe to say that that was passed on to the next generation of people like Robert Glasper and, you know, continuing the fusion of all these different kinds of music and creating brand new genres out of that. And he always seemed to be a very fearless artist, wasn't afraid to take chances. You know, covered really unlikely songs, just like he is about to do right here from his album, You're Under Arrest, taking on the Michael Jackson song, Human Nature. It's Miles Davis. Happy 100th birthday.

Yeah. John McLaughlin on guitar, accompanied by the Mahavishnu Orchestra. A song called Miles Beyond Miles Davis. And just like us on this Tuesday, they're paying tribute to the great Miles Davis. Would have been 100 years old today, born in 1926. It's KMHD, where we celebrate not only Miles Davis, but jazz without boundaries. And just ahead of that tune there, that dedication to Miles Davis, we heard Miles Davis on an album from 1992 entitled Doobop, where he paired up with hip-hop producer Easy Mo B. We heard a song called Mystery. And we started that set off with Miles Davis's cover of Michael Jackson's Human Nature from the album You're Under Arrest. And you're kicking it here with me, Rev Shines, on today's good news. Just giving you, you know, what I could come up with in the world of Miles Davis that kind of fits in with my taste, with what you're used to on the show here. I think that's the incredible thing about Miles and what you'll kind of see as this day unfolds, that there's such a vast catalog, not only of just Miles performances, things that he played on, things that sampled Miles, things that cover Miles Davis songs, that each host here is going to be able to really customize it to their own style. That's how wide of a range Miles Davis had. I mean, again, born in 26, this guy's been making music going back to the 40s and made music all the way into the 90s. And I don't know if there's too many other musicians that we can say, went beyond that many eras, that many generations. So, salute to Miles Davis. And speaking of covers of Miles Davis, I'm going to get into one from producer Madlib under the name The Otis Jackson Trio from his album Yesterday's Universe. We're going to hear a cover of a Miles Davis song, which is the title track from a certain experimental Miles Davis album that rhymes with Snitch's Glue, if you know what I'm saying. Right now, we're going to hear that on KMHD's Today's Good News with me, Rev Shines. Appreciate you celebrating this centennial of the great Miles Davis with us here today.

0: That's the Soulful Strings from their album Groovin' with the Soulful Strings from 1967. Taking on Miles Davis's All Blues right here on KMHD, where we celebrate jazz without boundaries. And for today, we are celebrating the genius of Miles Davis, who would have been 100 years old today. You know what? He is 100 years old today. His legacy, it will live on and on forever, thanks to the mark that he made and left here on all of us through his music. Right ahead of the Soulful Strings, though, we heard Herbie Hancock with a cover of the Miles Davis tune Riot. That one was actually released in 68, which is the same year the Miles Davis version was released. And Herbie Hancock actually plays on that Miles Davis with an almost identical lineup on that one, except... let me look at my trusty notes here. The flugelhorn player on that is Thad Jones instead of Miles Davis on trumpet. Right before that, we heard the title track to Miles Davis's Water Babies, and we started that set off with the Otis Jackson Trio, a.k.a. Madlib, with a cover of a certain type of brew that one might drink, especially if they were a female dog. My name is Rev Shines. This is today's good news. Stick around as we pay tribute to the great Miles Davis right here on KMHD.
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0: Okay, it's KMHD, and if you're just joining us, it's important for you to know that we are celebrating Miles Davis. Would have been his 100th birthday. I'm going to keep it moving right along as we close out this 8 a.m. hour with Kenny Garrett from his 1992 LP, Black Hope. This is Bye Bye Blackbird, featuring Joe Henderson on sax.

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gonna get into it right now. Just like this. And just like this, we are gonna continue on with this Miles Davis tribute, this day of Miles. Born on this day in 1926 in Alton, Illinois, and left us in September of 1991. One of the most important figures in jazz history, whose career spanned over five decades of music. Classic material across the board. Embraced each and every era that he was a part of in such a major way. Continued to influence artists beyond. And right now we're hearing DJ Premier, the instrumental for Jay.

song originally recorded and released by Miles Davis on his album Kind of Blue. It's So What. Performed live here by George Benson, an incredible lineup of musicians, including Ron Carter on bass, Aerto on percussion, Billy Cobham on drums, and so on. From the 1972 California concert on CTI. This is an outtake. This wasn't on the original release. We're hearing it here on KMHD on this Miles Davis celebration we got going on for his 100th birthday. Crazy to believe that this man's career spanned 5 decades, influenced so many people, just like he did Jerry Gibbs on the song before this, covering Miles's Lonely Fire, originally from the Miles Davis album Big Fun. And at the top of that set, we heard Miles's Will O' the Wisp from Sketches in Spain. And we are in full celebration mode here for the man, Miles Davis, incredible composer, arranger, trumpet player, of course, and just a style icon as well. And I think I mentioned this earlier, but one of the things that I really, that always stood out about Miles is with each kind of era that he went through, he really fully immersed himself in that. You know, he clearly wasn't one of these guys that as he started to age was like, oh, you know, fooey to what you guys are doing now. He really embraced it and went in it, you know, full-fledged. He didn't just kind of take little pieces of it. He was like, I'm going to fully, you know, take advantage of the sounds and the styles that were happening in those current times. And not a lot of musicians or just influential people out there in the world of art that we can say really, you know, fully supported those things. A lot of times they were resisted and rejected. And it's because of people like Miles Davis that art, music, all of the arts are where they are. We can thank people like Miles for getting us where we are and just influencing so many people, just like he did Robert Glasper on his 2016 LP, Everything's Beautiful, where he reinterprets a bunch of Miles Davis compositions. Right now, we're going to hear from that album on the song Ghetto Walkin', featuring the singer Bilal. And you're hearing it right here on Portland's Jazz Radio, KMHD, where we celebrate jazz without boundaries. This is today's good news.

You just heard a 20-year-old Miles Davis playing on the Charlie Parker recording. There he is. A Night in Tunisia. Of course, originally done by Dizzy Gillespie. Sampled by Gangstar for the words of Manifest that we heard right before this on KMHD, where we celebrate Jazz Without Boundaries. And right before Gangstar, we heard Robert Glasper featuring Bilal with their interpretation of Miles' Ghetto Walkin' from the album Everything's Beautiful. And everything is beautiful on this Tuesday. We're broadcasting live from Portland, Oregon, and we are celebrating Miles Davis. What a career. What a legend Miles was in just so many ways. And I got a song I'm about to get into here from an album that I wasn't really familiar with until I started kind of digging around these last couple days. And in 2007, this was released on Columbia. It's called Evolution of the Groove, where they kind of did some more, collaborative hip hop stuff. And this actually features Santana and Nas. And I found a couple quotes from each of them. And I found Santana saying about Miles, who was Santana, known to be heavily influenced by Miles Davis. But he says, I think he's at the level of Stravinsky, Da Vinci, Pablo, Picasso. The real geniuses have a way of stopping time so that in one instant you can feel infinity. When you hang around Miles, you don't need a Rolex watch because the time is always now. And I love that, man. Just in the moment, always a guy who just unapologetically himself. And I found a quote from Nas saying that Miles and hip hop share the same blood, sweat, and tears, the same struggles and triumphs. Hip hop is heavily influenced by jazz music. It's our roots. So many of our biggest songs have jazz samples in them. And isn't that the truth? And Nas has a bunch of great hip-hop songs with incredible jazz samples. But right now, we're going to get into something off this Evolution of the Groove. Miles Davis featuring Santana and Nas. This is Freedom Jazz Dance right here on KMHD.

just keep rolling on. Well, the bubble, like that.

0: That's Jack Wilson from his album Song for My Daughter, covering the Miles Davis tune 81 in 1969, only 4 years after Miles would originally record and release that song for his album ESP. Right before that, we heard Miles off of his album Sunday My Prince Will Come with I Thought About You. And ahead of that, we heard the instrumental track from Blue in Exile entitled Miles Davis that samples I Thought About You. See what we did there? And we started that set off with Miles's Freedom Jazz Dance, but a later version featuring Nas on vocals on that one. And yeah, thanks for being here on Today's Good News with me on this Tuesday as we celebrate the 100th birthday of the great Miles Davis. And we couldn't do it without you. It's KMHD, Portland's Jazz Radio, where we celebrate jazz without boundaries.
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0: Well, we're going to move back into the fusion era of Miles Davis here on KMHD. It's one from his 1974 LP, Big Fun. And one of the things that really stands out about this one is, like on so many of the Miles Davis's albums, but for different reasons, is the lineup. And here we got, you know, some usual suspects, Dave Holland, John McLaughlin, Benny Maupin, Jack DeJohnette. But we hear Lonnie Liston Smith on piano. We hear Michael Henderson on electric bass. We hear James Mtume. Yeah. Just like that, Miles. It's the Little Blue Frog right here on KMHD as we celebrate 100 years of the great Miles Davis. Thanks for being tuned into Today's Good News on this Tuesday. If you missed anything on the playlist, or you missed the beginning of the show, or you missed Blair's 2 hours of incredible homage to Miles Davis, you can head over to kmhd.org and always can click the archive shows tab to see what you might have missed. But you're here now, so I'm gonna let Miles take it away right here on Little Blue Frog.

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You're listening to the sounds of the one and only Miles Davis from his album Live Evil with Sivad, or Davis in reverse, right here on KMHD, where we are celebrating the 100th birthday of the great Miles Davis. My name is Rev Shines. I will be playing the Miles Davis related tunes in this hour, and I'm going to do something I don't normally get a chance to do here on KMHD as much, and let some of these long sides play. You know, we try to keep it more concise for you here on the radio, but today we're going to stretch out a little bit, just like Miles Davis did, and let some of these longer compositions play, give them a chance to breathe. Speaking of, I'm going to stop talking and let Miles and crew take it away. Sivad right here on Portland's Jazz Radio, KMHD.

Once again, Miles Davis, right here on KMHD on the tune Sivad, or Davis backwards, from the album Live Evil. It's another incredible lineup. He just probably had the best lineups ever. I'm not talking about haircuts, by the way. We are talking about top-notch musicians who he just always seemed to be on the cutting edge of that. Some of these guys were obviously established by this time, but oftentimes he was kind of almost creating this farm system for the future greats of the world of jazz. You're hearing

Dawinal on keys, some help from Keith Jarrett at times, Gary Bartz on sax, Wayne Shorter on sax, the list goes on. If you're loving this, take a deep dive into Live Evil, 1971 album from Miles Davis. And you're listening to KMHD, where we are celebrating Miles all day long because it is his 100th birthday. 100 years of music and style and just iconic presence that he brought to us for so many years. 5 decades his career spanned. And right now here, by the way, I'm Rev Shines. And right now I'm going to stay on this kind of fusion tip and get into another song from his album, Big Fun, which was released in, I believe, 1974. Another incredible record with a similar lineup to the last one we heard. And again, Miles in his fusion bag. And right now we're going to hear Ife. Check out the incredible bass line laid down by Harvey Brooks on this one. It's KMHD, Portland's Jazz Radio. Happy 100th birthday to Miles Davis.

listening to KMHD, where we celebrate jazz without boundaries as we pay tribute to Miles Davis on what would have been his 100th birthday. And you're listening to Ife off the Miles LP Big Fun, released in 74, Miles in his fusion era. I'm gonna let it continue on. My name is Rev Shines. Thank you so much for celebrating Miles with us here at KMHD. We celebrate also Jazz Without Boundaries.

That's Ife from the Miles Davis LP, Big Fun, right here on KMHD. I'm Rev Shines, and I am having big fun myself, celebrating the legendary work and legacy of Miles Davis. Born on this day in 1926, 100 years ago, and here we are still being inspired and still, myself anyway, making new discoveries in the world of music thanks to Miles Davis. We're going to be doing this for the rest of the day here at KMHD. And as we move through this 10 a.m. hour, I'm going to get into one next here by a more modern day trumpeter by the name of Roy Hargrove, who had a deep reverence for Miles Davis, especially for Miles's fearlessness and constant evolution. And I found a quote from Roy about Miles saying, "Miles Davis really encouraged all of his musicians to reach beyond what they know, go into unknown territory and explore." And I feel I keep seeing that common thread where everybody's really was really moved by Miles's fearlessness and desire to go into that unknown and kind of figure it out from there, because that's where a lot of learning happens. That's where things really get pushed forward. You have to be willing to kind of take that leap. And right now I'm going to get into Roy Hargrove covering the work of Miles on Milestones right here on KMHD, where we celebrate jazz without boundaries. And you're kicking it with me, Rev Shines, as we celebrate 100 years of Miles Davis.

0: from the 1974 album Get Up With It. It's Miles Davis, Rated X, right here on KMHD, where we celebrate jazz without boundaries, and we celebrate the great Miles Davis here on this Tuesday. His 100th birthday would have been today. Right before that tune, we heard Roy Grove covering Miles on the song Milestones. So many milestones created by the great Miles Davis. And we're celebrating all of them here all day on KMHD, Portland's Jazz Radio. Keep it locked right here for more. Happy 100th birthday, Miles Davis.
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0: Well, it's been my pleasure selecting all of these Miles-related tracks for the last, almost 3 hours now. I'm getting ready to close out this 10 a.m. hour. And as you're, moving through your day today, listening to our various hosts pay their tribute to Miles, whether he's somebody you are a big fan of or not, I think what you can really dig into is what kind of mark he left on the game that he was a major player in, and how can you do that in your own way or within your community, within your family, your job, whatever field it is you're in. Maybe think a little more like Miles Davis. If we all did, we'd be, maybe the world would be a more progressive world than it is. We're not doing horribly, but we could be better. But yes, I know as I explored this body of work here for the last couple of days preparing for this, I definitely find myself having learned a lot and kind of pushed my boundaries here on today's good news and this 10 a.m. hour alike here at KMHD. So as I close out, I'm going to take a big leap from what we just heard and get into some more 80s Miles. Actually, 1981, we're going to hear the title track from the song, which pays homage to Miles, written by singer and keyboardist Randy Hall. And we're going to end this show with this one here, entitled The Man with the Horn. That's who we're talking about all day here on KMHD. Miles Davis, happy 100th birthday. And thank you for listening. My name is Rev Shines, and I'll see you back here at 8 a.m. tomorrow for today's good news on KMHD, Portland's Jazz Radio.

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0: 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Right here on Portland's Jazz Radio, KMHD, Jazz Without Boundaries. Hello, hello, welcome on in. Thanks to Rev. Slamming 3 hours of sounds. Alex here on the new format. And today, all day, we are celebrating Miles Davis. And to help us do that, we're going to hear from Jimi Hendrix. Yeah, Freestyle Fellowship, Bill Evans, and of course, from Mr. Miles Davis himself. Starting off just like this.

Portland's Jazz Radio, KMHD, Sunday at the Village Vanguard from Bill Evans Trio, the name of the album, Bill on piano, Scott LaFaro on bass, Paul Motion on the drums, recorded back in 1961. That was the Miles Davis tune, Solar, and in front of that we heard Miles Davis with that first great quintet doing a beautiful rendition of Bye Bye Blackbird from the album Round About Midnight. Alex here on the new format, and we are celebrating Miles Davis all day long around these parts as a celebration of what would be his 100th birthday today. We are also taking some time throughout the day, and I'm sure in the rest of the week, to celebrate the passing of one of the colossals, pun intended, of jazz. Sonny Rollins passed away at the age of 95. And back in 1956, they teamed up on an album called Dig. Great band intel, including Walter Bishop on piano, Tommy Potter on the bass, Jackie McLean on the alto, and Art Blakey holding down the drum chair for this album. Again, 1956, so 70 years ago, this album entitled Dig, featuring these monumental forces in the music of jazz. Let's hear a cut from said record. This one is called Out of the Blue, right here on KMHD. Jazz Without Boundaries.

0: D. Portland's Jazz Radio. That's the sound of D'Angelo and Questlove having some fun in the studio during the recording of Voodoo, working their way through all blues. We're working our way through all Miles today, May 26th. It would be Miles Davis' 100th birthday today. In front of that, we heard Freestyle Fellowship doing some gymnastics with the microphone over So What. That is Convolutions from their album To Whom It May Concern. Grant Green in front of that doing a rendition of So What from his album Sunday Morning. And we started off that set of sounds, Miles Davis from the album Dig featuring Sonny Rollins, who passed away yesterday at the age of 95. That one called Out of the Blue.
1: 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Thank you. 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
0: Alex here on the new format. Thanks for hanging out. We are celebrating Miles Davis and what an illustrious and influential career. So many different phases of his playing. And he was one of those musicians who seemed to be restless in terms of what kind of music they were creating and absorbing so many influences from different corners of the musical universe, including Jimi Hendrix. He was a fan of Jimi's. Was supposedly a recording session that was scheduled to happen shortly after Jimi sadly passed away in 1970. Would be amazing to wonder what those recordings sound like. There is a song by Miles Davis that we're going to hear in a moment that references the Jimi Hendrix tune, The Wind Cries Mary. But years ago, a very dear friend of mine scored a job working for someone who was writing a movie about Jimi Hendrix. And in this screenwriter's house, there was just tons of bootlegs of Jimi Hendrix. And according to one of these bootlegs, the song that we're about to hear, it's a rendition of Ships Passing in the Night, a song that Jimi recorded a few times, at least in demo form, and was put out on one of the posthumous Jimi Hendrix releases. But according to this bootleg, we are going to hear Miles Davis playing with Jimi Hendrix. And it sounds a bit like Miles, although it is just a muted trumpet. But let's just imagine that this is genuinely Jimi Hendrix playing with Miles Davis right here on KMHD. Portland's Jazz Radio. Jazz Without Boundaries.

Portland's Jazz Radio. From the album Feel the Kilimanjaro, it's Miles Davis, Wayne Shorter in there on the tenor, Ron Carter on the bass, Tony Williams on the drums, Dave Holland on the bass, Chick Corea on the electric piano, Mademoiselle Mabry, song written for Betty Davis in honor and tribute to Jimi Hendrix. You can hear the echoes of The Wind Cries Mary there. And in front of that, we heard Jimi Hendrix, theoretically, with Miles Davis on a demo version of Ships Passing Through the Night. You heard both of those right here on Portland's Jazz Radio, KMHD Gresham, celebrating jazz without boundaries at 89.1 FM, streaming at kmhd.org, a partnership between Mount Hood Community College, OPB, and most importantly, you. Thank you to everybody who came out to the performance of The Birth of the Cool over at the Aladdin on Sunday. What a great night. Thank you to Classic Pianos for lending such an outstanding grand piano. Thank you to all the musicians, Noah Simpson leading the band. We are celebrating Miles all month on the air and off the air here on KMHD. And it's his birthday today. Would be 100 years old today. Miles Davis, such a lasting impact. There is an album that is coming out in July. Not only celebrating Miles Davis, who's celebrating his centennial, but John Coltrane as well, who would be turning 100 this September. The album is called Blue Supreme, and it is reimagining of the whole album of Kind of Blue and A Love Supreme by Butcher Brown and Nicholas Payton. Let's hear the first single from that album. Here is Butcher Brown with Nicholas Payton doing all blues right here on KMHD, Portland's Jazz Radio, Jazz Without Boundaries.

Portland's Jazz Radio, KMHD, Jazz Without Boundaries. Walter Smith III, Kendrick Scott on the drums, and Ron Carter on the bass, recording the song Fall that Ron Carter originally appeared on as well. It's a composition written by Wayne Shorter, performed by the great Miles Davis Quintet too. In front of that, we heard not only Butcher Brown, but Nicholas Payton helping out on a rendition of All Blues from an album coming out later in July called Blue Supreme, working through all the tunes from Kind of Blue, as well as A Love Supreme in the centennial celebration of John Coltrane and Miles Davis, who we are celebrating today. My name is Alex. It is a new format, and it is what would be the 100th birthday of Miles Davis. So we are celebrating him on air and off air. Our last event in our month of Miles is tomorrow night over at Daydream Wine Bar on Southeast Clinton. You can see information about that and other shows over on our website, kmhd.org. I want to go now to a recording that was done back in 2023, a collection of fantastic young London musicians, including the saxophonist Nubia Garcia. Shabaka is in there as well. Tom Skinner, Theon Cross, just to name a few. And the idea was to sort of create the way that Miles did and sort of pay homage to the fantastic fusion album, maybe the album that caused the whole fusion movement to really erupt. And that is the album. I don't even know if I could say it on air. Let's just say it starts with a B, also has a brew in it. This is from London Brew, and it is a fantastic tune that really echoes that kind of innovation that Miles brought to jazz. It's called It's One of These, right here on KMHD.

Portland's Jazz Radio, KMHD, that's the Beat Nuts, a song called 2-3 Break, utilizing parts of B Brew from their album Street Level. That's instrumental in the background. And we heard in front of that Otis Jackson Jr. Trio. That is a group that is made up of Madlib, producer originally from Oxnard, California. In front of that London Brew, it's one of these, featuring so many great musicians from that vibrant London scene, including Tom Skinner, Nubia Garcia, just to name two. Alex here on the new format, celebrating all month long here at KMHD. Miles Davis, because his 100th birthday would be today. Miles Davis, so many different phases of his musical output. And the last record that he did, he actually reached into that hip-hop universe because he was always curious, always trying to expand his musical palette, always trying to be on the cutting edge. And he could see that hip-hop was what was activating young listeners and keeping people excited about music. And he reached out to a producer by the name of Easy Mo B, who wasn't super well known at the time. He would go on to make some of the first records for the Notorious B.I.G., also did stuff for Tupac, and just an incredible list of musicians. And here is one of those songs from that album, the last album from Miles Davis, entitled Doobop Sound. This one is called Duke Booty, right here on KMHD. Portland's Jazz Radio. 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

Portland's Jazz Radio, KMHD Jazz Without Boundaries. We just heard Duke Booty from Doobop, Miles Davis' last record. Right now, in the background, In a Silent Way, the beginning of, some might say the beginning point of Miles Davis' foray into the electric phase of his music. John McLaughlin on the guitar. Going to be bouncing around all over the place in the last 23 minutes of this set. Shout out to my guy Sam. Shout out to Jeff. It is the month of Miles because today is Miles Davis's 100th birthday. Our last event is tomorrow over at Daydream Wine Bar. See information about that and other shows on our website, kmhd.org/month of miles. I want to move now into a song from a soundtrack about the legendary boxer Jack Johnson. Miles Davis did two proper soundtracks in his career, one French mystery movie, and this documentary about Jack Johnson. Knee deep in the electric phase at this point. This one is called Yesternow, right here on KMHD. Jazz Without Boundaries.

OPB and KMHD corporate circle sponsors, like Schwabi, are proud to invest in Jazz Without Boundaries and independent journalism. Thank you to our corporate circle sponsors.

WKMHD, Portland's Jazz Radio. Miles Davis from the album The Complete Jack Johnson Sessions, Jack Johnson original soundtrack. John McLaughlin on guitar, Michael Henderson on the bass, Billy Cobham on the drums. Yes or Now, the name of that one. Alex here on the new format. Thank you for hanging out. Celebrating Miles Davis all day on this centennial birthday. Miles Davis would be 100 years old today. Still got about 13 minutes left in the show, but I want to play one of my all-time favorite compositions from Miles Davis before I step out of here. Originally attributed to W. Process, but according to interneting, composed by Miles Davis, recorded in a silent way, but came out in 1976, an album called Water Babies. An incredible lineup, including Wayne Shorter on the sax, Miles on the trumpet, Chick Corea on one piano, and Herbie Hancock on the other piano. And Mr. Anthony Tillman Williams himself, Tony Williams on the drums, gluing this whole thing together. It is a beautiful, beautiful composition. Entitled Duel, Mr. Anthony Tillman Williams Process. It's going to take us all the way to the 1 o'clock hour. Stick around, Nicole's got some great tunes lined up. It is Miles Davis Day here on KMHD, Portland's Jazz Radio. Jazz Without Boundaries. See you tomorrow.

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You're listening to Portland's Jazz Radio, KMHD Gresham, celebrating jazz without boundaries at 89.1 FM and streaming at kmhd.org, a partnership between Mount Hood Community College, OPB, and you. I'm Nicole D'Amato, and this is Songs from Cloud Nine, bringing you a mix of classic hits, tasty new cuts, and everything in between for a lovely listening experience. Hello. Good afternoon. Happy Tuesday to you. Happy Miles Davis centennial birthday to us all. Wow. Miles Davis would have been 100 years old today, and we're celebrating all day long here at KMHD. We've been celebrating Miles Davis's birthday all month long here at KMHD. We're going to continue that celebration here on Songs from Cloud Nine. Welcome in. I'm Nicole D'Amato, your host. Going to start the show off today with the first Miles Davis song I ever heard. I was 16 years old, and I had just received on CD Miles Davis's Greatest Hits, which had just been released to CD in that year that I turned 16 years old. We don't need to get into the specifics here. And I remember putting it on. I wasn't sure if I was going to keep the CD. It was one of those mail order CD programs, and they sent a random CD to you every month, and you decided whether or not you wanted to keep it. So I put it on, and I couldn't believe what I heard. I'd never heard anything like that before. Like, I had heard instrumental music, but I had never heard jazz. And so Miles Davis was the door opener into this beautiful, beautiful genre we call jazz, and I'm so grateful. So we're going to get into that song, which is Seven Steps to Heaven, to start off the show today. Miles Davis, happy birthday. Mm-hmm.

That was Miles Davis Quintet from the album Miles Smiles. Beautiful song there called Circle. That was actually the second Miles Davis CD. That's what I was buying at that time that I got. Got the first one, which was the greatest hits, and then I got Miles Smiles. And didn't even get Kind of Blue for a while. I didn't even know about that one when I got Miles Smiles. Wonderful song, though. Bill Evans Trio ahead of that, and the doing just probably the best version of that Miles Davis composition called Nardis. That's from their album Explorations, and started that set off in today's show with the song that turned me on to jazz, Miles Davis, Seven Steps to Heaven. Hope you enjoyed that set. We're celebrating Miles Davis's centennial birthday all day long here at KMHD, and we're so excited to be doing that. It's just a wonderful milestone here. I want to give a big shout out to all of our KMHD members. 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We'd love to have you. All right, we're going to get into more Miles Davis here with a track from the album Blue Haze. This one's called Miles Ahead.

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I'm Nicole D'Amato. Thanks for hanging out with me. Hope you're having a wonderful Tuesday afternoon out there and a wonderful Miles Davis's centennial birthday out there. We just got into Miles Davis' Nonette. That tune is called Boplicity. Miles Davis Quintet ahead of that with their version of I Could Write a Book. Then we heard from Jaco Pastorius from his self-titled album. That was his interpretation of the Miles Davis composition, Donna Lee, and started that set off with Miles Davis from the album Blue Haze. That was Miles Ahead. Hope you enjoyed that set. We're going to have all kinds of Miles Davis programming happening all day, so just keep it dialed to KMHD. Tomorrow evening over at Daydream, we're celebrating, KMHD is celebrating Miles Davis's 100th birthday with DJs Alex Newman and Rev Shines spinning vinyl and playing from Miles's catalog. That's happening at Daydream tomorrow evening starting at 6 p.m. You can check out more information about that event at our website, kmhd.org. We're going to get back into the music here. We're going to get into Kenny Burrell and his version of All Blues. Beautiful version here with his tasty jazz guitar. I think you're going to like this. Let's get into it right here, right now on KMHD.

OPB and KMHD corporate circle sponsors like Schwabi are proud to invest in Jazz Without Boundaries and independent journalism. 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

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I'm Nicole D'Amato, and this is Songs from Cloud 9. Thanks for hanging out with me. We just heard Miles Davis, Olio, from Relaxin' with the Miles Davis Quintet. Started that set off with Kenny Burrell and his wonderful version of All Blues. Hope you enjoyed that set. I've got time for one more song here before Anthony Dean Harris comes in with A Smooth Ride. Happy 100th birthday to Miles Davis. Gonna close the show today with Miles Davis from the album Dig. Here's his version of It's Only a Paper Moon. Have a wonderful rest of your Tuesday, and take care out there. See you tomorrow. Bye.

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1: 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I'm Anthony Dean Harris, and we're going on a smooth ride. 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Let's go someplace. With Miles Davis's Miles Runs the Voodoo Down.

From the 1970 album with a title that I cannot say on the radio, but you know what that album is. That's Miles Davis with Miles Runs the Voodoo Down on KMHD 89.1 FM, where we celebrate jazz without boundaries. Good afternoon. I'm Anthony Dean Harris. I'm here with you. You're here with me. We're hanging out together. We're listening to Miles Davis tunes and Miles Davis adjacent tunes all day as we celebrate jazz without boundaries around here. All around the clock, we do it 24/7. But on this day, we're celebrating the life of Miles Davis, who would have been 100 years old today on this May 26th. So we're all following the theme here. Nicole D'Amato just followed the theme with another great episode of Songs of Cloud 9. And we're staying on theme together because we get the opportunity to do so at your listener-supported public radio station. Thanks so much if you're the rhythm section, if you're making regular ongoing monthly contributions right out of your checking account so you can make sure that we all experience this Jazz Without Boundaries sound around here. And I just want to say thank you because we get to have days where we play Miles Davis on the radio all day. So let's get into it with not Miles Davis, but with a different compadre of Miles Davis, Wayne Shorter from the Second Great Quintet. From the 1967 album Adam's Apple, we're getting into Wayne Shorter's composition, which I love dearly, and this is the best smooth ride version of it we can get. It's Wayne Shorter's Footprints on KMHD 89.1 FM, where we celebrate jazz without boundaries.

From his 2015 album on High Note Records, Tales, Musings, and Other Reveries. That's Jeremy Pelt with his take on the Wayne Shorter composition, Vanetta, on KMHD 89.1 FM, where we celebrate jazz without boundaries. We heard from Wayne Shorter himself before that for the 1967 album Adam's Apple. We heard Wayne Shorter's Footprints at the top of that set of The Smooth Ride. I'm Anthony Dean Harris, and we're playing some Miles Davis tunes and Miles Davis adjacent tunes. So a lot of Wayne Shorter compositions. All throughout this day, we're celebrating this month of Miles. We're celebrating this month of Miles, especially over at our Instagram at KMHD Jazz Radio. You should follow us over there. You can see all of our pontificating about Miles Davis around OPB, KMHD, all the guests who've rolled through, and so much more content. So follow us over at Instagram at KMHD Jazz Radio. I'm Anthony Dean Harris, and I just spoke over on Instagram just this past week about Miles Davis and my particularly favorite Miles Davis tune, his version of the Crosby, Stills, and Nash tune Circle in the Guinevere on the 1979 compilation album Circle in the Round. You can see that over at our Instagram, but you can also hear Miles Davis's version of the Crosby, Stills, and Nash tune Guinevere right now on KMHD 89.1 FM, where we celebrate jazz without boundaries.

0: Wayne Shorter on the tenor saxophone, Benny Maupin on bass clarinet, Chick Corea and Joe Zawinul on the keys, Dave Holland on the bass, Billy Cobham on the drums, and Jack DeJeanette, Arta Morea on the percussion, Khalil Balakrishna on the sitar, John McLaughlin on guitar. From the 1979 album Circle in the Round, that was Miles Davis's take on the Crosby, Stills, and Nash tune, Guinevere, on KMHD 89.1 FM, where we celebrate jazz without boundaries.
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0: I'm Anthony Dean Harris, and we're keeping the smooth ride rolling on this Miles Davis Day with the Miles Davis sample here on St. Germain's 2000 album Tourist. We're getting into the tune Sure Thing from St. Germain. 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

Thank you.

101.1 FM, where we celebrate jazz without boundaries. We heard from Ludovic Navarre, otherwise known as Saint Germain before that, from his album On Blue Note of 2000. Tourist is the name of the album. Sure Thing was the name of that tune, featuring a sample of Miles Davis and some John Lee Hooker in there. I'm Anthony Dean Harris, and I'm just going to close out this 2 o'clock hour of the Smooth Ride, getting back to Miles Davis as we're celebrating Miles Davis all day here today on this 100th birthday of Miles Davis. You can see all about our month of Miles celebrations at kmhd.org over at the website at the kmhd.org/month of Miles. And you can see everything that we played all day and all the tunes we play around the clock here on this, particularly this Miles Davis day, over at our playlist at kmhd.org/playlist. And the last tune closing out this 2 o'clock hour is another long cut, because on this Miles Davis day, we get to take the opportunity to lean into playing some long cuts. So we're going to close out 2 o'clock with some Miles Davis from the 1974 album Big Fun. We're getting fusiony, we're getting a little funky with The Little Blue Frog from Miles Davis on KMHD 89.1 FM, where we celebrate jazz without boundaries.

number 20-09 album on Oblique Sound, In a Dream. 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

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I'm Anthony Dean Harris, and we're keeping this smooth ride rolling with Miles Davis's Mini.

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It's Miles Davis with Minnie on KMHD 89.1 FM, where we celebrate jazz without boundaries. We closed out 2 o'clock with some more Miles from the 1974 album Big Fun. We closed out 2 o'clock with Miles Davis's The Little Blue Frog. I'm Anthony Dean Harris, and you may have a vehicle that could be leaving you on the corner. 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And we say thank you for making More Jazz Radio happen by making More Jazz Radio happen, especially on this day, celebrating 100 years of Miles Davis. And we're going to just keep on playing more Miles Davis all throughout the day, and I'm going to keep this smooth ride rolling along here with yet another Wayne Shorter composition. Because when you're really thinking of Miles Davis, a lot of it is really just really great Wayne Shorter compositions with fantastic arrangement. So, from the 1968 album Nefertiti, we're getting the title track of Nefertiti as performed by Miles Davis and Wayne Shorter. KMHD 89.1 FM, where we celebrate jazz without boundaries.

Kitty Garrett on alto saxophone. Joseph Leslie Sample on the piano. That's the title track of Miles Davis's 1989 album on Warner Brothers. That's Amand La from Miles Davis on KMHD 89.1 FM, where we celebrate jazz without boundaries. We heard Miles also with the title track of the 1978 album Nefertiti at the top of that set of The Smooth Ride. I'm Anthony Dean Harris, and we're just going to keep on moving through The Smooth Ride and keep on moving through this month of Miles. Our last event of all the events we've been having this lovely month of Miles is over. Tomorrow evening at Daydream, Rev Shines and Alex Newman are going to be spinning Miles Davis and Miles Davis adjacent tunes all evening at Daydream. So you can see more information about that event and more events all around town all the time at our events calendar at kmhd.org/live-events or /events-calendar, or in this particular instance, kmhd.org/month-of-miles. But we're going to keep the smooth ride rolling along on this Miles Davis Day. And now that we're very, very in a moody mood right now, we're going to keep these moody mood and moody vibes right now with Miles' 1971 live album, Live Evil, as we get into the tune Nem Talvez from Miles Davis on KMHD 89.1 FM, where we celebrate jazz without boundaries.

0: KMHD, 89.1 FM, where we celebrate jazz without boundaries. That was Miles Davis's Second Great Quintet, the last album of the Second Great Quintet. That's Wayne Shorter on the tenor saxophone. That's Herbie Hancock on the keys. Ron Carter on the bass, Tony Williams on the drums. And you also got George Benson on the electric guitar on the tune Paraphernalia off of the 1968 album Miles in the Sky. And at the top of the set, we heard some live Miles. We heard from Miles's album Live Evil of 1971. We heard Nem Um Thaudez at the top of that set of the Smooth Ride.
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0: I'm Anthony Dean Harris, and I got time here for one more set and one more tune, but really it's just two more tunes here because it's Miles Davis Day and we're doing long cuts. So I have time here for one last set, which is just one tune, and then one more song after that. We're going back to the Live Evil album of 1971 as we're getting into the long cut of Miles. It's Sivad from Miles Davis. And KMHD, 89.1 FM, where we celebrate jazz without boundaries.

KMHD 89.1 FM, where we celebrate jazz without boundaries. That was Miles Davis from the 1971 album Live Evil. That was Sivad from Miles Davis. Just one long 15-minute tune. That is a set enough. I'm Anthony D. Harris. I got time here for one more tune to close out this smooth ride that we're on together. Bree's just around the corner. She's got you covered for the next couple of hours for another edition of Taken Off. So it's best to stick around, especially on this Miles Davis Day. There's still more celebrating of 100 years of Miles, and we're all excited to be celebrating with you. You can see all the tunes that we played over the course of the last couple of hours, and you can see all the tunes we were playing all around the clock at our playlist to kmhd.org/playlist. And this is definitely one of those days where you're going to want to look at the playlist and see everything we covered today, because it's a 50-year career and there's so many different directions and all this Jazz Without Boundaries sound around here, and you want to be able to read through all that. 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But once again, I'm Anthony Dean Harris, and I got one last Miles Davis tune to close out this smooth ride, and it's off the album On the Corner of 1972, as we are thinking one thing and doing another from Miles Davis on KMHD 89.1 FM. We celebrate Jazz Without Boundaries. It's been a good hang. Let's do it again tomorrow.

taking off. I'm Bree, taking you on a two-hour tour around the globe and across the Jazz Without Boundaries universe. We're wrapping up the workday, getting you ready to cruise on into whatever the evening holds. And all you need to do is sit back, relax, and enjoy the ride. Only on Portland's Jazz Radio, KMHD Gresham, 89.1 FM. I hope you're especially enjoying the ride today. I know I am. It has been a good one here at KMHD, celebrating 100 years of Miles Davis. All of this incredible Miles Davis-related music happening. And Anthony, thank you. Just a stellar, stellar show. I loved that track from On the Corner that you ended with. We are going to kick off today's show with a song that samples another composition from On the Corner. This one's sampling Black Satin. It's from the French DJ, DJ Cam, his seminal 1995 trip-hop album, Underground Vibes. And you'll hear a couple samples on this. The melody comes directly from Duke Ellington and John Coltrane's In a Sentimental Mood. But the rhythm and drums, the meat and potatoes, the breaks, as it were, the rhythm section, well, it's all Miles Davis. 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

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Today, 100 years since his birth. Kicking off today's Taken Off with DJ Cam. Free your turntable and your scratch will follow. The breaks, the beats, the drums, the bass of that tune, all sampled from Miles Davis's On the Corner. Black Satin was the composition. And if you are a member of KMHD's rhythm section, if you are the backbone of this station, shout out. You rule. 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And I hope you're loving all of this music. 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And I'm Bree. This is Taken Off. And one of the things I've learned during our Month of Miles here at KMHD is Miles Davis hits different. People have a really personal, emotional relationship with his music. I certainly do. And I've learned a lot of my co-hosts do, too. I actually have a very early Miles Davis story in my life. When I was young, my family used to have family dinners at a old Hollywood steakhouse with the unfortunate name of Hamburger Hamlet up on Sunset Boulevard. And the hostess, who was really less of a hostess and more of a queen bee, was this incredible woman. She was just this tiny little spitfire, even very late in her life, full of energy and love. And her name was Frances. And she would tell you that she used to be a dancer and that she had the best legs in the business. And it wasn't until I was a little bit older, another 20 years or so, that I picked up a copy of Miles Davis's album from 1961, Someday My Prince Will Come. And lo and behold, on the cover, staring back at me, was my own Miss Frances. Miss Frances Davis, his second wife. She was essential to his career this part of time, and also essential to how we see jazz covers today. This cover in particular was Miles reacting and putting his foot down against studios, always putting white women on jazz albums. She was one of the first black women to be featured on the cover of a jazz album. And this song, well, it's about her. It's called Francing, aka No Blues. Sending this one out with heavenly love and kisses to Miss Frances on this day of Miles on KMHD Jazz Without Boundaries.

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1: Ooh, that song. Goosebumps. Yasiin Bey, formerly known as Mos Def, with Charlie Hunter, sampling multiple elements from Miles Davis's So What for Creole on Portland's Jazz Radio, listener-supported KMHD 89.1 FM. Miles Davis at the top with Francing or No Blues. 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And I'm Bree. I'm hanging out with you here on Taken Off until 6 o'clock. And we're going to dive into Miles Davis as a sideman up next. Very, very few recordings were made as a sideman after 1955. And this is one of them. And what an album it is. If I was ever forced, and I mean forced, to have to choose my top five favorite jazz albums, let's just say this one would definitely make it in the brackets. It's Cannonball Adderley, who was a part of Miles' first great quintet at the time. In fact, they had just recorded Milestones before they went in the studio to do this one. And what a band they put together, along with Adderley and Miles Davis. It was Hank Jones on the keys, his brother Sam on the bass, and the one and only Art Blakey on the drums. The title track to Something Else on your jazz radio. 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

0: Front man of one of the greatest post-punk bands to come out of Manchester, Barry Adamson of Magazine, has gone on to have an incredible instrumental career. There he was covering Milestones on a song called Miles from his Oedipus Schmedipus album on KMHD 89.1 FM. Cannonball Adderley, Miles Davis as a rare appearance as a sideman. Something else at the top of the set. I'm Bree. This is Taken Off, celebrating 100 years of Miles Davis on this, what would have been his 100th birthday, for you on your jazz radio, KMHD.
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0: All right, well, word came last night that the great Sonny Rollins passed away yesterday at the age of 93. What an exceptional, what an incredible career he had playing with Miles Davis, of course, very early. So let's listen to them together, recording back in October of 1949. Here are Blakey on the drums as well. 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

arguably one of the greatest atmospheric instrumental hip-hop producers, Nujabes, with Horn in the Middle, sampling Joshua from Seven Steps to Heaven, and featuring clips of John Coltrane talking about working with Miles Davis on this day of Miles, this 100th year of Miles Davis that we're celebrating all day long here on Portland's Jazz Radio, KMHD 89.1 FM. Also celebrating the great Sonny Rollins, who passed away yesterday, but whose music lives on for eternity, or at least as long as you say we're here on KMHD. We heard Conception. And Roland back in. Been listening to a lot of samples during the show today, not only because it's incredible to hear what people have done with Miles Davis's music, but it's so important to understand how deeply ingrained his sound and his music and his ideas are in just the fabric of music in general today. So a lot of samples and a lot of covers, like this next one, a famous French vocal group called Les Double Six. Les Double Six, I guess it would be. But either way, they would make albums with Quincy Jones and Dizzy Gillespie, amongst others. They were wildly popular in the 19th

Booker Little and Max Roach with Milestones on Portland's Jazz Radio, KMHD Gresham, 89.1 FM. Les Double Six at the top gave us Boplicity from Birth of the Cool. I'm Bree, hanging out with you on Taken Off on the centennial celebration of the birth of Miles Davis. We're playing nothing but Miles Davis and Miles Davis universe all day long for you. And I can't talk about Miles Davis without talking about Kind of Blue. So that's exactly where we are going next. And I hope you're willing to nerd out with me for a minute. So 1959 comes around and it's this landmark year in jazz because it just cracks it open. Suddenly there's a number of albums that are released that completely go in different directions of everything that's known about the form. And at the top, or very close to it, of this heap of amazing, groundbreaking albums is Miles Davis and Kind of Blue. And the reason is, it's not the first album where he introduces the modal style, but it's certainly the one where it becomes the pinnacle of the modal style. And if you are someone whose eyes glaze over when you hear someone tell you that Kind of Blue is modal jazz, we're going to clear that up right now. Hard bop was, and bebop